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1: Voy a pedirles que apaguen las luces que están aquí al frente.
0: And if you have your cell phone or something that lights up, just light it up.
1: Si usted tiene su celular o algo que brille, que prenda una luz, le voy a invitar a que lo saque.
0: And we're going to put action to what we're singing next.
1: Vamos a poner acción a lo que vamos a cantar enseguida. Saque su teléfono si lo trae con usted.
0: We're saying
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0: In Bogotá.
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0: We're going to shine the lights.
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0: In Colombia.
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0: We're going to shine the lights.
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0: We're going to sing it loud.
1: Y lo vamos a cantar fuerte.
0: Lucia Parker is going to lead us. Come on.

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Buenas noches. 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Thank you for everything. God bless you guys.

0: So they're going to bring all these other lights down up here.
1: Voy a pedirles que apaguen las luces que están aquí al frente.
0: And if you have your cell phone or something that lights up, just light it up.
1: Si usted tiene su celular o algo que brille, que prenda una luz, le voy a invitar a que lo saque.
0: We're going to put action to what we're singing next.
1: Vamos a poner acción a lo que vamos a cantar enseguida. Saque su teléfono si lo trae con usted.
0: We're saying
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0: In Bogotá.
1: En Bogotá.
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1: Vamos a brillar la luz.
0: In Colombia.
1: En Colombia.
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1: Vamos a brillar la luz.
0: For all the world to see.
1: Que todo el mundo lo pueda ver.
0: We're going to sing it loud.
1: Y lo vamos a cantar fuerte.
0: Lucia Parker is going to lead us. Come on.